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It's your trending 12. Christina Aguilera popping up and trending. 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

Q102, it's your Trending 12. Up next, we're talking about Dua Lipa popping up and trending after announcing on social media, live from Mexico, the album and Radical Optimism Tour concert film is now streaming, which I was kind of combing through Billboard.com trying to figure out where it's streaming, and turns out it's on YouTube, so anybody can watch it. 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

0: Q102. Hey there, it's Molly Watson. We're right in the middle of your Trending 12 today. 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

mean, a little bit repetitive, but I like it. It kind of gets your heart rate up. Like, I want to run 10 miles listening to that song. Let's play some Lisa. She's on with Moonlit Floor on Q102.

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Q102. It's your Trending 12. And Billboard just did a great story on Louis Capaldi and his huge comeback. He's about to kick off a tour here in just a couple of days at the start of June. And he basically, I mean, this article that, you know, about him is very lengthy. So I'm only going to pick out a few parts here. But he just talks about turning the page. Says he feels a little bit anxious, a little bit jittery to get back out there and perform again. But he's in a really good place mentally. And like I said, turning the page and ready to kind of move on and get back to music, which he loves so much. I love him. I've had the pleasure of meeting Louis a handful of times. Hysterical, genuine, kind. I can't say enough good things about him. So glad he's back to feeling like himself. Louis Capaldi, Forget Me. He's up next on Q. Yeah.

Q102. It's your Trending 12 and artist Chaka Khan. Earlier this year received a Lifetime Achievement Award from the Recording Academy back in February, and she's set to receive another huge honor coming up in a couple of weeks in June. She'll be presented with the Vanguard Award at the 2026 Black Women in Music Dinner, and alongside her also receiving a very big award that night. I don't know which award, but she will be honored. Kelly Rowland. Yeah, let's wrap up with some Kelly and Nelly. It's Dilemma on Q.

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1: When are we going on our second date?
2: Emily is looking for a second date update today with a guy named James. Hi, Emily. How are you?
3: Hey, I'm good. How are you?
2: Everybody good? Quick check?
4: Yep, I think so. Mental check.
3: I got to be honest, I'm a little nervous because I've been a fan of you guys for so long.
2: Oh, no, we're happy to have you, and we'd like to help if we can. You want to take us from the beginning? Tell us how you met James and how the first date and all that?
3: Yeah, it's so weird because my mom and I used to like listen to the Second Date updates when I was in junior high.
2: Oh, lovely.
4: I like that.
5: Is that how you learned how to date so well?
4: Oh,
5: was
4: God.
5: From all of your experience of listening?
3: Yes. All the advice, and I was like, I hope that never happens to me, and now I'm calling, so thanks for being there.
2: Here it is.
4: Now, did your mom ever change the channel if the conversation went a little too adult for her, or did she let you listen to everything?
3: She probably shouldn't have let me listen to everything.
2: That's funny.
4: Were there times you were thinking, you know, Mom, what is that? What does that mean, Mom?
3: Yeah, made some for some fun conversations, or like, oh, we're at school now, bye.
2: Yeah, and here you are.
3: Yeah, I met James on Match. We actually went out twice, so I was feeling like really hopeful, and I felt like there was definitely some chemistry, you know, I was definitely attracted to him, and I could sense it, you know, he was feeling the same way.
2: Well, it was mutual enough you got together twice, so I guess that's good.
3: Yeah, right? Like, I feel like that's a good thing, but, you know, like, he wasn't, like, super affectionate, and I thought, well, maybe he's just really, like, polite and kind of
2: reserved.
3: So, you know, like our first date, we just went for coffee. So, you know, it was like really casual. And then the second date we had dinner. So it was a little bit more of a romantic time.
2: Nice.
3: And we just talked a lot and we had a lot in common and we laughed telling jokes. And we actually talked about a third date, but we didn't make plans.
2: But he seemed open to it.
3: Yeah, you know, we were like, yeah, we should do this again. And I was like feeling really good. But like then he didn't kiss me at the end of the date or anything.
4: Hmm.
3: But I still got the slow vibe. It wasn't like I thought that he wasn't interested.
2: Gotcha.
3: Yeah. I don't know.
2: But nothing like, here's my question for you. Are you feeling anything magical while all this is going on?
3: I mean, I really like him. I'm really feeling like this could go somewhere.
2: Okay.
3: So I don't
2: maybe he's
3: give up.
2: Just a little reserved and moves a little slower.
3: Right, that's what I'm thinking.
2: Yeah.
4: Okay.
2: So
3: he did hug me at the end of the date.
2: Oh, well, that's something.
5: Maybe he's just a little shy.
3: Yeah. But the one thing is he was like, talk to you later. That kind of was like stuck into my head. Like, maybe he's not feeling it. I don't know.
4: So what are the phrases that you can kind of not ever really 100% take as verbatim and true? Talk to you later. See you later. How about call you later? Call you later? Is there any that's a definite? He's, you know, when you say it, you really mean it.
2: Yeah, I would never say something like, oh, I would love that if I didn't really mean it.
4: If you don't mean it, you say, I would love that?
2: No, I would never put, I would love that out there if I didn't really mean it.
4: Oh, okay. It's happening.
2: Yeah, because if you give them an enthusiastic, oh, I would love that. Well, now they have this expectation that you're going to call them because you loved it so much.
4: Okay, you said, sounds great, or if you say, I'll call you, or I'll text you, or I'll talk to you later, all of that's BS.
5: Yes.
4: You only mean it if you say, I would love that.
2: Yes.
5: Let's hang out again soon.
2: So let's just go through a couple exercises.
4: Okay, here we go.
2: Yeah.
4: Well, I hope you have a really great day. I hope you call me.
2: Hey, it was good seeing you.
6: Thank you for telling me that.
5: No, you thank you for that information.
4: Life. Thank you.
5: Thank you for the information.
4: That. Thank you for telling me.
5: I don't think anything is a guarantee that. Because I feel like sometimes I feel like I don't know if I ever really mean it.
4: Do you? What do you say when you do really mean it?
5: I say the exact same thing as when I don't really mean it.
4: This is why it's so confusing.
5: Yeah, let's do this again. All right, sounds good. I mean, yeah, sounds good to me.
4: Yeah,
5: it's like, yes, I will, and also, no, I won't.
4: Okay.
2: But if you say, oh, my God, I would love that.
5: Yeah.
2: Does that seem insincere to you? I mean it.
4: No, when you say that, I've seen you say that, and I can tell by the look in your
5: different.
4: Eye and your mannerisms and everything. You mean it when you say
5: I'm
4: that.
5: I'm kind of a pushover that can't say no. So that's my challenge. I always say yes, even though I might not really mean it.
4: You're a big fat liar all the time.
5: Sometimes, yeah. Oh. But also, I mean it. Like, I really do. I really did enjoy meeting you.
2: Yeah.
5: Does that mean I want to hang out again?
2: No.
5: Maybe I do.
6: I don't know.
2: Oh, boy.
5: See, I was horrible at dating.
4: We weren't any help there at all.
2: I was hoping
4: for clarity, and I think it just got muddier.
5: Zero clarity. Yep. That's what I'm about.
4: Yep.
2: All right. I assume you haven't heard from him. The question is, have you reached out?
3: So I did text him a couple times, but I haven't heard anything back. So I just thought it was time to call you.
2: All right. We'll take a break. When we come back, we'll call James and see what his deal is as Second Date Update continues. Emily would like to move on with her life, so either bleep or get off the you-know-what. What's happening?
4: Right.
2: Is this happening or not? Second Date Update continues next with Jeff and Jenna, Q102.

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1: Let's find out why they were ghosted. It's more Second Date Update from Jeff and Jen on Q102. After Hours.
2: Emily actually went on a couple of dates with James. Coffee date went well, and then they had more of a formal sit-down dinner. Emily seems to think there's chemistry there. They laughed, cracked jokes, had fun. James seemed open to a third date, but didn't hear anything from him. And she's texted a couple times. He's not responded. So I don't know what's going on here, but we're going to call James and see what's up.

0: Hello?
1: Hi, is this James?
0: Yeah, who is
1: this? Hey, James, it's Jeff, Jen, Fritch, and Tim at Q102. How you doing, man?
0: Jeff and Jen, are you serious?
1: Yeah, how are you, bud?
0: I'm doing fine. What's up?
1: We spoke to a friend of yours, and she says hi. Her name is Emily, and she was telling us what a great guy she thought you were. And
0: is this second date update?
1: Yeah.
0: Oh, my God.
1: Well, you're a hard guy to read, James. She felt like maybe there was some chemistry there because it seemed like you were having a good time. But she got the impression maybe you're a little shy and maybe having trouble coming out of your shell a little bit.
0: I guess a little bit. But truth is, I did like her. Like, the first date, I liked her a lot. And that's why I went out with her again.
1: Yeah.
0: And then, but then she said something that, like, completely changed my mind about her. And it kind of just, like, totally turned me off.
1: What happened? What'd she say?
0: She said she's, like, super into Jeffrey Dahmer, man.
2: What? She's into
1: the serial killer? Like,
2: oh,
1: super
2: God.
1: Into what? The documentary,
0: yeah,
1: or the,
0: like,
1: guy
0: the
1: himself?
0: Serial killer. Yeah. Well, I guess both. She loves serial killers. But, like,
1: wait, hold on. What do you mean by she loves serial killers?
0: Like, she loves that shit, man. Like, she loves it. I don't know why. It turns her on or something.
2: Now, it turns her on, or she's fascinated, because I know somebody that studied, like, criminal law or criminal psychology or something, and she just was fascinated by the minds of serial killers, and she was just trying to figure them out. And I don't remember what her goal was, was getting into criminal something.
3: Law?
2: You know, she was getting into, it wasn't law, but it was something.
1: Yeah, criminal profiling.
2: Yeah, something. And I mean, she was somebody that would watch everything there was out there, all the documentaries on serial killers.
3: Like Criminal Minds.
2: And
3: the TV show is like
2: fascinated by it and just wanting to understand the mind of someone who could do these horrible, horrible things. Is she one of those? Or are you saying she has like this idolizing of.
0: No, like, she had a tattoo of Jeffrey on her shoulder.
3: Oh,
1: I'm out.
2: Okay. Same.
1: Yeah.
3: I watched Dahmer for
1: okay.
3: Remember, did you guys watch Dahmer on Netflix?
2: I would never even start.
3: Oh,
2: yes. No.
3: I had to stop.
0: Yeah. I saw it. I did see it, but only because I like Evan Peters.
1: Oh. Well, everybody's obsessed with true crime these days, but
2: it's a thing.
3: Oh, it's
2: and
3: not
2: serial
3: the same.
2: Killers.
1: It's a whole different level.
2: Mm-hmm. Yeah. Okay.
0: Yeah, it's just like, that's just like a complete red flag to me, you know?
3: Yeah.
0: And so I was trying to be respectful. You know, we finished a date and all that, but I don't really plan on seeing her again.
3: No. The tattoo is so interesting.
0: Yeah.
2: What is that?
1: Emily, can you help us understand what that's about?
4: Yes, and I told James, like, first, I don't think Jeffrey Dahmer was born evil. You know, I think somehow, like, the system failed him and he could have been saved.
1: Okay, well, I'm not really sure how a tattoo of his face on your shoulder conveys that, but you watched a documentary. What was the backstory there?
3: I believe his mother passed away and then his dad kind of raised him and he went in and out of the system and kind of bounced around like that. That's all part of the documentary, was kind of like how he was brought up. When he was in school, he would like do certain things to like animals.
4: Like, he needed help. He didn't get the help he needed.
3: He didn't get the help he needed, correct.
2: That's obvious. I mean, that.
1: Yeah. So does he not bear any of the responsibility for those crimes?
0: My question is, when you look at the tattoo in the mirror, does it turn you on?
4: No.
1: I love that James is hyper-focused on that aspect of this whole thing.
0: Because you were talking about, what's his name, too? Ted Bundy. You were talking about him, too.
2: He was a charmer, wasn't he, that one?
1: He was
0: a charmer.
1: Infamously charismatic, good-looking guy, which made him so dangerous. But I'm just thinking of this from the perspective of Jeffrey Dahmer's victims' family members. Like, how would they feel about seeing a tattoo of their child's murderer?
0: Oh, yeah, that's also...
1: That's where I'm coming
0: from. That's pretty f***ed up, yeah. That's
1: right.
0: Yeah.
2: Remember the Menendez brothers?
1: Oh, yeah, all the fan mail there.
2: And women, we're going nuts. It's been the one.
3: Oh,
2: one,
3: yeah.
2: One of them was really good-looking.
5: Yeah. Those are the ones that killed their parents?
2: Yes.
3: Mm-hmm.
2: But there were all of these women that were wanting to save them.
3: Wow.
1: Okay.
3: There's just a lot.
1: No chance
3: here.
1: Of a second date there, James?
0: No.
1: Didn't think so. All right. Well, thank you for taking the call, James. We appreciate it. It was nice talking to you.
0: Yeah, sure. Thanks, guys.
1: All right. Emily, good luck out there.
4: Thanks.

0: Flavor. Speed demon.
1: Cute.
2: First date disaster? Maybe we can patch things up. It's Second Date Update on Q102 After Hours.
3: Corey is looking for a second date update with a woman named Dana, and we're here to help him out. Hi, Corey.
4: Good morning. Love the show. Thank you.
3: Thank you. Appreciate that. How can we help?
4: Well, I need so much help. I guess I'll start here. I've been trying to date this girl, and she's just not getting back to me, so I figured you guys are the best resource I have.
3: Okay, so you haven't gone out with her at all then? This is just someone you want to go out with?
4: No. We actually met her out once, and then I actually went out on the first date, but then after that, nothing.
3: Got it. And how did you two meet?
4: The old-fashioned way, boozed up at a bar.
1: All right. I do that sometimes when I go out to bars with Scott. I'll look around and I'll be like, do you think people are actually meeting other people in here now?
5: Oh, yeah.
1: Like, who's single? That guy?
3: I thought you were looking around saying, yeah, I'd hit that.
1: We do that, too. We're like, oh, yeah, 25-year-old me, hello.
4: Trust me, I'm the same way. Anybody who's not looking at their phone is open season.
3: Right.
4: That's the way I look at it.
5: So what happened?
4: So I'm just hanging out with my buddies, and then, you know, I see Dana. She's hot. We talked just one-on-one for, 2 hours in the bar.
3: Wow.
4: And then after that, I get her number. I don't wait the 48, 72 hours. I text her the next day. And then the day after that, we're at coffee.
3: That's great.
4: Right. That's what I'm, sensible, hour-long date, middle of the day, right? Super safe.
3: Yeah.
4: Talked about everything. It was the most comfortable date I had ever been on. She's laughing the whole time. Plus, she's hot during the day. It wasn't like beer bottle hot at night. She was actually legit hot with the lights on.
3: That's so funny.
4: And that's it. We talked. And then at the end of the date, I walk her to her car. We talk about hanging out again. She's like, oh, yeah, great. Gave me a hug. And then I hit her up. Nothing.
3: Huh. What's her story? Is she out of a relationship recently? Or has she been single for a while? Did you get a sense?
4: She seemed like she'd been single for at least more than a year, but didn't really come off like she was hard on the prowl.
3: Okay.
4: I don't date a lot. So it's to have a great date, you'd think we'd follow up. She was cool with it. And then to get, nothing.
3: Right.
4: Stinks.
3: Yeah. But so you were saying how you spent a couple hours at the bar the first time you met her, just chit-chatting away, and then you do the coffee date, and you said it was equally as good. Were you there as long?
4: No. So we had 2 hours in the bar, and then coffee was only an hour.
3: Oh, well, okay. That's still pretty significant.
1: Yeah, for sure.
4: Oh, yeah, yeah. It wasn't one of those dates where the girl shows up, stares at me, and then runs away.
3: Right. No, but just typically, sometimes with a coffee date, you're up against the clock because you got to get back to work or you got stuff to do or whatnot. But that's great that you guys hung out.
4: Right, and that's why I do the coffee date because, it's easy to get in, it's easy to get out. And if it's in, it turns into lunch, it turns into dinner, it turns into, sleepover.
3: Right, without the pressure. Okay, so you reached out, no response, you're confused, there's nothing you can think of, no potential, pitfalls or red flags or awkward moments that you think could be playing into this?
4: No, and I crushed it, and I was hilarious, and she thought so, and then I had for sure secured a second date, so I don't know what happened.
3: Okay, yeah. I love the confidence.
1: I do too. I was going to say, I don't think you sound I think I'd give you a call. You sound pretty good.
4: Oh, nice. Thank you.
3: Yeah. All right, you got a backup.
1: You don't sound creepy at all.
3: All right, tell you what, Corey, we're going to take a break. And when we come back, we're going to give Dana a call and see what she thought of you and her meetup and her coffee date and the potential for a third meetup as Second Date Update continues. Jeff and Jen next on Q102.
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0: Tomorrow, some of us will wake up and it will be our last day on this earth. 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
3: Corey met Dana the old-fashioned way, met her at a bar. They just got to chit-chat. Next thing you know, 2 hours goes by, and they've been chatting away. They did not go home with each other that night, but they did reconnect over coffee the next day, and they hung out about an hour. You know how it is, like, you've been drinking, so that's one thing. Let's see how we feel tomorrow when we're sober and we're looking at each other in the daylight, if we're still feeling that energy.
4: Do we still like each other?
3: Yeah, and Corey's pretty convinced that it was still there and it was very good. And she seemed open to getting together again for like a formal date. But when he reached out, she hasn't responded. So this is where we're at. And if you're ready, Corey, unless you thought of anything else you want to add to the conversation, we're going to call her up.
5: I'm ready.
3: Let's do it.

0: Hello?
1: Hi, is this Dana?
0: Yeah, this is Dana.
1: Hey, Dana, it's Jeff and Jen, along with Fritch and Tim at Q102. How are you?
2: Morning.
3: Hi.
0: Oh, wow. Okay.
1: What you up to? You busy?
0: Nothing, just kind of hanging out, you know?
1: Okay, you got to work today, or are you working from home?
0: I'm working from home, but kind of slow today, so I'm just watching the TV, you know, court TV.
3: Tim's favorite channel.
1: That's so funny.
2: It's my napping channel. Yeah.
1: That's funny. What kind of work do you do?
0: I work in HR for a company. It's kind of slow, you know, end of the year, nothing much going on.
1: That's great.
0: No complaints.
1: Yeah. Well, I'll tell you what, we were talking to a friend of yours a little bit ago, Corey, who you met recently, and he sounds like a nice, he sounds like a confident guy, but a nice guy. Fritch seems to like him.
3: Yeah, I like his tone. Yeah. I definitely would have given him a drink at the bar.
1: Yeah.
3: You know?
1: And Corey definitely likes you, so we just wanted to follow up and see if you'd be interested in seeing Corey again. Not to put you on the spot, but I guess we wanted to get your thoughts on Corey and if you saw any potential there.
0: Yeah, he was a nice guy, but just, I don't know, a little too eager, a little too needy for me.
1: Too needy?
0: Yeah, okay, so he would like ask me questions about things that I'd like, or, you know, just things about me, and I would tell him what I like, and he would say, well, I don't know about that, but I'm willing to learn. I mean, he never really had his own opinion about anything, and I don't know. He just seemed kind of soft to me, you know, and I like my guys with a little more.
1: Soft to you?
0: Yeah, he was just different from the bar, you know, and it could have been, you know, as Jamie Foxx say, blame it on alcohol, but he just seemed to have, you know,
1: Can you give us an example of what you mean by he didn't seem to have his own opinion? Like when you were talking about likes and dislikes.
0: Yeah, you were like, ask me, what do I like to do in my downtime? And I would say, well,
1: I like to watch court TV.
0: Yeah, I like to watch

0: me, you know, it was never a thing of what he liked. People were like, well, I don't know about that, but, you know, for me spending time with you, then, you know, maybe I can get the hang of it. It was just never his own opinion. He never just really seemed to have his own thing. And I kind of like my guys, you know, a little rough around the edges, not really rough, you know, a little grit like that. And and Corey just seemed different from what he was. You know, Coffee was like, I don't know, with my play cousin versus Friday night at the bar. You know, he was like, had his own opinion, you know, he seemed to be a leader. But with Coffee, I don't know, it's a little mousy.
1: Well, I feel like we're conflating interests versus, you know, opinions about this, that, or the other thing. In other words, he may not know about this interest or that interest that you have, but he's got his own interests. You saying he didn't have his own interests?
0: No, I mean, he didn't really have an opinion about anything. It was more about, you know, I don't want to make it sound like it was all about me, because he did make it all about me. But then when I tried to engage in conversation, he didn't have much of what he liked to do. And it was just whatever you like, you know, whatever.
2: Super agreeable.
0: You like.
3: Yeah, but I bet that was because, I don't know, I'm not going to speak for him, but I would have a feeling like when he's drunk at the bar, he doesn't really have like his inhibitions and he's just free saying whatever he wants. But when he met you sober, maybe he was a little more like, oh, I got to play my cards right because I really like this girl.
2: Yeah, it's a date. I got to be polite.
3: Yeah, so he was kind of like holding back. I don't know. That's just how I've seen dates go.
0: It just seemed natural. It didn't even seem like he was, you know, liquored up or anything like that. And even if he would just say something about himself, he would say, so how do you feel about that? It's like he had to get approval of who he were. I don't know. It was a little awkward.
1: Huh.
0: And like I said, I like my men with a little more grit. So he just seemed totally different. You know, the beer guy was different from the coffee guy. I like the beer guy.
1: Okay.
0: If the beer guy took me out for coffee,
1: right?
0: Maybe so, but I don't know. Just a little too sensitive for me.
3: Okay.
0: Well, I'd
1: like to bring Corey into the conversation if we could just for a second, because I want to get his take on this. Do you get what she's saying? Or do you think there's any truth to what she's saying?
4: Heaven forbid a nice guy goes out on a date.
1: Yeah, like,
4: and then she shows that, calls me soft.
1: I know. I heard that word and
0: what
1: I just grimaced. No guy likes being called soft. Yeah. That's just not a good word.
0: Okay. Maybe
4: I need grit. I'm not a toilet cleanser.
0: Okay, not soft, Corey, but you just didn't seem as outgoing with coffee as you did with the beer. So to me, it was all about, well, what do you like? And then if I tell you what I like, well, I don't know if I like that, but I like you. So I don't know. It was just,
1: okay.
4: I mean, open, agreeable, willing to learn, a good listener. I mean, how many women complain that they can't find a nice guy, that they don't exist, that they're not out there, and then you get one, and then here you are complaining. I mean, if that's not an example of a stone-cold human resources villain, I don't know what is.
0: Well, I'm not a villain. I just know what I like, and you, the coffee guy, was just not it. I'm sorry. Maybe you're just not meeting the right women, and you're misrepresenting yourself. That's really what you're doing, because you're one way on Friday night, and then Saturday afternoon, I'm like, okay, who is this, Mr. Jekyll and Mr. Hyde? I don't know.
4: How am I misrepresenting myself when at the end of the date, I said, let's go out again, and you're like, yeah, let's do it.
3: Oh, man, he's not wrong.
0: I was just kind of trying to get out of the conversation.
4: Oh, my God. Stop.
1: Okay, obviously not a match.
3: Yeah.
1: I would just throw this out there, Dana. If a guy's trying to get to know you and you're like, hey, I like A, B, and C, and these are things that he's not really into or he's never done before, but he's curious enough about you to say, oh, I'd be willing to try it. I'd be down for that. I'll try anything once. You think that makes him soft?
0: No, it was just his whole character. He was one way under the influence, seemingly, and then the next day he was a totally different person.
1: It's a chemistry thing then for you.
2: Mm-hmm.
0: Yeah, that's what it was. Yeah.
1: Got it.
0: The beer was more chemistry than the coffee.
1: Okay.
0: Period. No second date for me, I'm sorry.
3: Wow. You know, not everybody is for everybody.
0: Yep. At the end of the day, yeah.
1: Well, thanks for having the conversation with us. We appreciate you taking the call.
0: Sure. No problem.
1: We'll let you get back to court TV.
0: Thanks. Best of luck to you, Corey.
4: Uh-huh.
1: Sorry, Corey.
3: Yeah, Corey. Don't worry. I think you're going to be just fine out there,
1: I think so,
3: Corey.
1: Too. And we appreciate you putting yourself out there, man.
4: Oh, no. And thank you so much for helping. And I'm glad I know.
1: Anytime. We're here.
4: Thank you.
1: All right, buddy.

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2: It's going to be a big Memorial Day travel weekend. AAA is projecting record highs.
3: Really, with those gas prices?
2: Well, not everybody's going to be driving. Some people are going to be flying. But here's the thing. If you are hitting the road, Tim, you want to get out there early. We're hearing between 3 and 6 p.m. is when you're going to see the most travel congestion.
3: So avoid the afternoon when you're heading out.
2: And if you want to get back before the rush really starts on your way home, Sunday.
3: Good thing for Kroger fuel points.
2: Thank you. Be safe out there.
3: Have fun. We'll talk to you on Tuesday.
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2: 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Baby Keem playing at the Andrew J. Brady. And our favorite, Deviate at the Blue Note in Harrison tonight. Tomorrow night at the Andrew J. Brady, the Kid Leroy.
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1: 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And you drove down there from Mason, right?
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2: 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Baby Keem playing at the Andrew J. Brady. And our favorite, Deviate at the Blue Note in Harrison tonight. Tomorrow night at the Andrew J. Brady, the Kid Leroy.
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4: 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Baby Keem playing at the Andrew J. Brady. And our favorite, Deviate at the Blue Note in Harrison tonight. 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
6: All right, we got a busy hour as we're kicking off your weekend, and we are going to discuss the Q-to-do, what's happening in town this weekend. Obviously, Taste of Cincinnati, but there's some other things as well.
7: It's Memorial Day weekend, Tim. This is a big holiday weekend.
6: We're going to talk about some of the things happening on Monday.
7: The unofficial, official start of summer.
6: I'm ready. And then also, the songs of the summer. We have some predictions that we think will be at least one of them will be.
7: Talk about your earworms. These definitely you're going to be singing all day long.
6: But let's get to our banger this hour. We're doing Spice Girls.
7: Yo!

0: She wanna be my lover.
1: There you go, the Spice Girls, your banger this hour on Q102. It's the hot list. It's time for some E! News.
2: Yeah, so we always hear Mel B. She's always out talking about the Spice Girls. And the fun part about it is she's kind of talking about how not a lot of thought goes into writing some of their songs.
3: It is one of those songs that's really annoying and gets in your brain. And all I do is I yell throughout of it, yo, I'll tell you what I want. I mean, it just goes on and on and on.
4: You wanted to hear her do that, right?
5: I mean, you gave up a little bit.
4: It's so iconic.
3: I mean, it's just a fun song. I wrote the rap on the loo.
1: She wrote it on the bathroom.
2: She's sitting on the toilet.
1: Hey,
2: and
1: some
2: she
1: of our
2: was
1: greatest
2: like,
1: thoughts come there.
2: I was going to say the same thing. Some of the greatest inspirations for people are when they're deep thought in the potty.
1: Yeah.
2: All right, we got to talk about Nate Bargatze. This is pretty cool. He's got a new show that's out where it's him and Mandy Moore. So they've been doing a lot of press as well. But I love this from the other day when they were on the Today Show and Craig Melvin asked him about a theme park that he's putting together.
6: It's called Nateland. And it's just, it won't be all about me. It's in Nashville. We had a theme park growing up. My first job was at a theme park. And so, you know, I just wanted to kind of bring that back again. Gearing a lot of stuff that I want to have stuff for families to be able to go to and create memories. And so, you know, why not?
7: When's Nateland going to open?
6: Yeah, I don't think I can say.
7: Okay.
6: But
7: you
6: it's
7: could.
6: Like,
7: you could.
6: Huh?
7: You could.
6: I could, yeah. We're not as far as you think.
7: Okay.
6: We're not as far, but it's, you know,
7: okay.
6: You're going to be, I hope I look like this still. Okay. I don't think I will be like an old man.
7: Okay.
6: You know.
7: And Mandy and I can get a fast pass?
6: Oh, all day long. Just all give right. me cash on the side.
1: I think he's funny. And I also think that there's no theme park coming and he just said, I'm going to go on the Today Show and make up a crazy-ass story and see how far it goes.
2: That is absolutely not true. The Nateland theme park is planned, family-friendly, in development with Storyland Studios. We're hearing that it's going to cost $350 million. It's going to be 100 acres, and it is going to be loosely based on his childhood memories of working at the old Opryland USA. It's also going to have entertainment spaces, roller coasters, things that are based on some of his best bits, like a donkey dive ride.
1: I hope they do an America, like a George Washington boat ride.
2: Oh, they could.
1: Remember
2: like
1: from
2: a colonial thing? Yeah,
1: yeah,
2: that would be great.
1: That would be really cool.
2: You know, we told you a little bit earlier this week about Pete Davidson splitting with his new baby mama, Elise Hewitt, but we are hearing that now that all these things have kind of happened with him, we are hearing that he seems to be doing pretty well
1: good.
2: Amid the split with her.
1: Good.
2: So that's always good to hear. And then we have to talk about throwing it back just a little bit. The other day on The View, the original singer.
1: And I'm going to stop you right there because this may be the greatest moment in The View's history.
2: Existence.
1: Because I don't like that show because all it is women hating on each other for an hour and screaming in each other's face.
2: It gets a bit vocal.
1: But when you shared this with me off air, I was shocked.
2: Yes.
1: That it was actually on The View.
2: Yes, this is the magic of The View, bringing people together. Now, this happened a couple of weeks ago, but I just saw it. And I have to be like, this is really cool. So back in 1983, there was a famous television show called Reading Rainbow.
1: One of the greatest shows of all time.
2: And we all knew the very, very famous theme song,
1: Butterfly
2: in the Sky.
1: Yeah.
2: And Tina Fabrique, who is a Broadway singer and performer, was in the audience at The View and sang the song.
1: She's the original singer.
2: She is. This is her.
8: Butterfly.

0: She's like, wait a minute, I'm not done.
1: Yeah.
2: And things to know, reading rainbow. I can do anything. Take a look, it's in a book, reading rainbow.
1: Reading rainbow, reading rainbow, reading. Remember it faded?
0: Mm-hmm. With the lasers, the early 80s lasers.
1: Anyways, I had to share that little dime. It's so cute.
0: Brought to you by the Kellogg's Foundation or whatever, whatever it was. I love that. That's special to me. Thank you. You don't know how special that is.
1: Anyway.
0: Okay. Coming up next, what are we doing?
1: We're going to do summer bangers.
0: Oh,
1: what is
0: yes.
1: going to be the song of the summer?
0: Not
1: going to
0: get more summery than this.

0: It is the Weekend Hot List, Cincinnati's Q102. It's Fritch and Tim, and thank you so much for kicking off your summer with us. We got a long Memorial Day weekend, whatever you might be getting into. And, you know, there's always that conversation every year, like, what's the song of the summer going to be?
1: What is the song of the summer going to be this year? And there are some early contenders. We're going to kick it off with Sexy Red. Now, here's the thing. She has redone the song that everyone knows. Listen to this, and then we can talk.

0: time. One smack this time. Left cheek two pumps. Right cheek two pumps.
1: Hands on your knees. Hey. Hands on your knees. Hey. Hands on your knees.
2: All right, I can see enjoying that.
3: Are we getting funky with it yet? Because I am up and dancing. All right, so that is a contender, early song of the summer. That's kind of making its way around. Now, here is something that has gone viral, and I, honest to God, don't even know where this came from. But it keeps popping up in my feed. It is all about this woman named Melissa.
2: I'm drunk and outside.
3: Drunk and outside.
2: I'm ready for summer. That's what it's about.
1: I'm drunk and outside. Good vibe, good
2: Melissa. I get behind that. Do we know who Melissa is?
3: I don't know. But, and again, like I said, this just popped up in my feed and I'm like, this is definitely going to be something that you're seeing all summer. And then we have the gem that is Puerto Rico.
2: And I got to tell you, Chris discovered this song probably a month ago and he has been listening to it every day. I think there was one day I counted near 50 something times in a row. I'm not kidding. He's got it on his Spotify playlist.

0: from?
1: I don't know. I don't have any idea, but I borrowed Chris's extended full-length copy, and we're going to play the whole damn thing for you. And I know it's probably some AI BS. I don't care. Have a great Memorial Day weekend, y'all. The guy's name is Sax Boy Billy, and it's called the Puerto Rico song. This is...

0: us today.
1: Good morning. My name is Amy. I'm a preschool teacher at John Foster Dulles in the Oak Hills Local School District. This is our morning preschool class. Thank you for being here.
2: Sure. Take me through. What are you wearing today? This is like a get ready with me.
3: Gray t-shirt.
2: Talk to me about your personal style.
3: I like to dress up like Michael Jackson. Looks like a fashion show and like I'm dressed up. And wears all red.
2: Where would you dress like Michael Jackson? Where would you go?
3: Well, I would go to Big K. I would see everyone and on the road, and I would drive.
2: You would drive? Yeah. Maybe you could go to an all-inclusive. They always have a Michael Jackson show.
3: Yeah. I don't know why I wanted to wear a Christmas dress now.
2: Is that a Christmas? Oh, yeah, it does have. It's like a cowboy Santa.
3: Yeah.
2: That's cute. I like it. Is that your style?
3: Yeah.
2: You a big Christmas fan?
3: Yeah.
2: Sometimes you need Christmas more often than one day a year.
4: Absolutely.
3: I just that my customer when I make
2: How many orange pieces are you putting in your mouth there at one time? You housed that thing. Pretty good?
3: Mm-hmm.
2: Yeah, okay. Nice work. What are you wearing today? Tell me about your shirt.
3: My beautiful shirt is my princess shirt.
2: Does it make you feel like a princess?
3: Yeah.
2: What is a princess?
3: The princess is a princess like that when I'm a princess.
5: I like doing stuff like playing video games inside.
2: Yeah.
5: Computers, switches, and Steam Decks.
6: One time when I went fishing, I caught a spider and it just climbed on my leg.
2: Did you catch any fish?
6: No.
2: No, yeah, that's kind of how I fish, too. I catch a sunburn, maybe a little buzz, and probably a bug bite.
6: Yeah.
2: Yeah, it happens. Tell me about fashion. What is it?
3: Six.
7: Gotta love Miss Amy's preschool class.
8: I love it.
7: We were a little all over the place there. But
8: that's typical. And I was telling you earlier this week when we played that on the morning show, I was like, that is when my favorite line from Jen Jordan comes in. Thank you for telling me that. Because every time I volunteer at the school, they will come out and they'll be like, my mom had to go to the bathroom, had to go to the doctor because she couldn't go to the bathroom for like a week.
2: Oh, okay.
8: Thank you for telling me
2: that.
8: I hope she's doing better.
7: Thanks to all of our teachers.
8: I know. Enjoy the summer.
7: Thanks to everyone that invited me out for snack time with Tim. 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

0: We got a long weekend underway, and it's the hot list on Cincinnati's Q102. It is time for your Q2 do. I mean, the big event of the weekend is Taste of Cincinnati.
1: Oh, my goodness.
0: What's going on?
1: I know. If there is a place in the world that is really, really good with food, it's us. We have it. I mean, I get there's taste in other places, but ours is just different. All the different flavors of the city coming together just in one delicious bite.
0: It's the best smelling weekend downtown.
1: I 100% agree. And it's going to be a pretty good, decent weekend for it.
0: Yeah, Gym Class Heroes doing a free concert Friday night. Everything runs through Monday. Lots of city pools opening this weekend. I know Fairfield, Wyoming, the one in Middletown that's reopening for the first time in like
1: good
0: a decade.
1: Luck. Hopefully they got the heater on.
0: What's up to all of our lifeguard people, former lifeguard here. It's always a fun job. We got Baby Keem at Andrew J. Brady on Saturday night. We got Deviate.
1: Oh, boy.
0: Saturday night at the Blue Note in Harrison. And then Sunday night at the Andrew J. Brady, the Kid Laroi.
1: Oh. That's going to be great. Also on Sunday, my daughter Penelope will be at the Fairfield Play. I don't know what the name of the city building, doing the Lion King Kids.
0: One last thing here. I just want to give a shout out. It's the first annual high school girls flag football all-star game.
1: Wow.
0: Because you know how a lot of the high schools in Ohio added that this past year or two? So it's happening at Western Hills High School.
1: Very cool.
0: Sports coming up next on your weekend hot list, Q102. Whatever you get into this weekend, have a blast.

0: Shape of You.
1: All right, Fritch, it is time for sports on your weekend hot list. The Reds hosting St. Louis. Lots of fun things happening down at Great American Ballpark all weekend. The Reds in New York on Monday.
2: Ooh, cool.
1: They're going to be taking on the Mets. What else is happening? The Yalls at home this weekend, taking on the Down East Bird Dogs over at Thomas More Stadium in Florence. FC Cincinnati at home on Saturday night. They're hosting Orlando City. It's also, remember when our friends from Asian Food Fest were here?
2: Of course.
1: They were telling us about the Asian American Pacific Island night at the FC game. That's this weekend.
2: Oh, that's great.
1: And if you recall,
2: I wonder if Andre Yoshivas is going to be there.
1: Now, maybe he'll be the sword guy.
2: That would be a great idea.
1: But at Asian Food Fest, they were painting one of those gigantic banners that they hold up in the Bailey.
2: Yes, that goes from like the field all the way up to the top terrace level.
1: The one that they painted at Asian Food Fest, they will have displayed at the beginning of the game.
2: That's so cool.
1: And of course, they'll have a big party and everything at Washington Park pregame.
2: Yeah, that's nice.
1: So there you go. That is your sports. Enjoy your long weekend. We'll get to the leftovers coming up next on Q102.

0: Cincinnati's Q102. It is time for the leftovers on your long weekend hot list. It's Rich and Tim. What are you guys doing this weekend?
1: Well, we have a lot of fun things that are going to be happening. We are doing some grill outs, of course, with Queen City Sausage.
0: Nice.
1: Scott and I believe we're going to go up to Cleveland this weekend, and we're going to see a Bruce Springsteen concert.
0: Oh, really?
1: That's his Father's Day gift.
0: Where is he playing at?
1: He is in Cleveland at... somewhere in Cleveland. I don't know.
0: That'd be fun.
1: I don't know. I'm going to Cleveland. And then my daughter is in a play. She is Nala in The Lion King. And so we're going to watch that. And that's going to be good. And I think we're just going to get prepped for having our kid home all summer. I don't even know. I feel like the week has been so crazy and so hectic and a lot of things going on. I'm kind of looking forward to the little breather that is.
0: One suggestion for Cleveland. I don't know how long you're going to be up there. And I don't know what it's called, but it's their version of Finley Market.
1: Yeah.
0: Go.
1: Okay.
0: Yeah, it's this the smells and the little things you can get. Just put it on your list.
1: There's one good thing out of Cleveland.
0: They do have good food there. It's on the Great Lakes. It's cool. Football, different story.
1: Yeah. We just want to remind you too. What are you guys doing?
0: We're going to be grilling out. We're just going up to the lake. We're
1: going
0: to spend time with my parents, my brother, and his kids, and just play in the water and grill food.
1: Nice.
0: Actually have some Queen City sausages we're taking up.
1: Good. North. All right. And if you guys have some extra time this weekend, don't forget on our Q102 on our website, WKRQ.com, you can get signed up for those tickets, the Hot List Hot Ticket to go see 21 Pilots. So if you have
0: show.
1: A little bit of time, definitely do that.
0: Be safe. We'll talk to you on Tuesday.
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1: You see what an idiot he was? 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
1: Have a great long weekend. Yeah.

So it looks like Grey's Anatomy may never die. They're working on a new Grey's spinoff series that is going to be set in Texas. It's already in the works. Don't have a lot of details like when or where we'll be able to see this, but we'll keep tabs on it for you. I know Fritch is excited.

0: today?
1: My name is Miss Beierstorfer. We are at Loveland Primary School, and I'm excited to share with you my second grade class.
2: What's on your to-do list this summer?
3: I will visit Kings Island. Never been there, but I'm going to go to the Beast.
2: Good starting plan. I would say that the Diamondback's pretty good, too.
3: Okay.
4: I will go to Pennsylvania.
5: I'm going to California.
6: I'm
5: going
6: to go to Colorado. I'm going to go on a lot of hikes.
7: I'm going to go to Lake Cumberland.
8: I'm not 100% sure, but I think I'm going to New York.
2: Like New York City, like the Big Apple, or
8: yes,
2: Utica?
8: New York City.
9: Okay. Going to Maine.
10: I'm going to go biking and canoeing.
11: I'm going to San Diego.
2: What are you
11: going to
2: do this summer?
11: Go to Puerto Rico.
2: Cue the Puerto Rico song from TikTok.
12: First time in San Juan, mi hijo. Capital of Puerto Rico.
2: Are you really going to Puerto Rico?
11: Yeah.
2: What are you
11: going
2: to do there in San Juan?
11: Just going to swim at the beach.
13: I'll go to the beach.
2: What's the plan?
13: Swimming.
14: If you brought a cooler to the beach with you, what drinks would you put in it?
2: Okie dokie. Some waters for sure. You know what's really good once in a while for a special treat is the lemon vanilla LaCroix, the limoncello LaCroix.
15: I've never tried that.
16: I want to go to Michigan and visit my lake house.
17: I'm going to the beach.
2: Here's what I want to do this summer at the beach. I want to get a rope and a cinder block, and I want to tie it to my inner tube so I can just go out maybe into the waves a little bit and just
11: yeah.
2: Kind of be locked in there.
11: Mm-hmm.
2: Yeah.
11: I'm
2: going to
11: overcome my fear of waves and go on a cruise.
2: All right, what about you?
11: I'm probably just going to chill at my house.
2: You know, that sounds like a really good plan, too. When you say chill, what does that mean to you?
11: Take a nap. Do pranks on my brothers, I guess.
2: Are they older or younger?
11: Older.
2: Yeah, definitely. You're the youngest? Yeah, definitely do some pranks.
11: So basically, I go to this, like, ninja training thing, and we do, like, and there's this wall thing where we climb up, and there's this big one that I haven't reached yet, so I'm going to try to accomplish and reach that one.
2: Had a great time in Kayla's classroom. I think they're wrapped for the season for this year. Also, hello to second grade teacher Mrs. Shulock. I know she's retiring. Enjoy your time off. Back in a minute, music from Leon Thomas and Lady Gaga on deck right here on Q.
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Cincinnati's Q102. Happy Saturday. What's up? I'm Tim. I want to give a shout out to all my swim teacher lifeguard friends. I know a lot of pools open this weekend. I did that in my teens and in my 20s. It was a lot of fun, and I have a lot of like core memories during that time. So what's up to my Fairfield pool people? Wyoming opens today. The new pool in Middletown opens. Where are we at on the Blue Ash Rec Center? Last time I drove through there, they were still kind of building the slide. I assume they got it done, but let me know. Hit me up on Instagram. Happy swimming this summer. Here's Lady Gaga, Doechii. It's Runway on Q.

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You know, one thing that I've learned from Fritch through the years is before we go to a restaurant, investigate the menu first and kind of come up with a little bit of a game plan. I'm looking at the website right now for Taste of Cincinnati. Funnel Cake Island. Yep. Going to check that out. Maybe stop and say hey to Andy over at Kebabski. Maybe grab a Braxton or a Mad Tree or something. And then the rest will be adventure. You got to find just the randoms as well. You know, discover something new. If you're going down, thanks for taking us with you this weekend. Cincinnati's Q102. Here's Tate McRae.

0: 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Greedy.
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3: 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Baby Keem playing at the Andrew J. Brady. And our favorite, Deviate at the Blue Note in Harrison tonight. 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

So according to the people who track this type of stuff, the dad bod is out this year. We had a nice run. Here's Harry Styles, Cincinnati's Q102. I'm still going to embrace it.

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Loving the long weekend. Taste of Cincinnati underway. It's Tim. This is Cincinnati's Q102. If you're heading out of town today, maybe heading down to the lake or something, thanks for taking us with you and safe travels. Here's One Republic on Q102. These guys currently traveling around Europe right now. Their next concert looks like going to be in Madrid, Spain in a couple weeks.

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0: Yeah.

closed last night. Not sure about tonight, but just a heads up. Weekend overnight closures, a possibility on I-75, kind of like through the lateral up to the Reagan, kind of in that giant construction zone. That's going to be amazing when it's done. We got

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Want to say what's up to Joe and James over in Norwood. They got that pool open for the season. Loving that. Hey, guys. Teddy Swims, Mr. Know-It-All, new stuff for you.

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1: Have a great long weekend. Yeah.

You're going down to Taste this weekend. There's a couple new things to check out. I know I'm excited about this one because I was in Rochester, New York earlier this spring, and I had beef on weck, which is like, I think the weck is the specific type of bread. It's popular in Buffalo and Rochester. Well, you can try that tonight. I will tell you that was a 10 out of 10. I enjoyed it. Buffalo's Best is down there. You can check that out. Also, the coconut chicken taco from Alley Baby, and there's a salted caramel brownie sundae from Sugar Snap, all new this year to Taste of Cincinnati, if you want to check that out. Here's Somber. This is Homewrecker on Cincinnati's Q102.

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2: 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Baby Keem playing at the Andrew J. Brady. And our favorite, Deviate at the Blue Note in Harrison tonight. Tomorrow night at the Andrew J. Brady, the Kid Leroy.
1: Have a great Memorial Day weekend. 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

There's so much going on downtown today. Hey, what's up? It's Tim, Cincinnati's Q102. Appreciate you hanging with me a little bit. If you are going downtown, heads up. Taste of Cincinnati happening. We got a concert at the Brady tonight. Baby Keem's performing. Reds hosting St. Louis, 7:15 first pitch. FC Cincinnati at home tonight as well. They're hosting Orlando City at 7:30. If it was me, this would absolutely 100% be a Metro bus situation. Park at Cincinnati State, take the number 20 down, hop off. You don't have to pay for parking. You don't have to worry about parking. You don't have to worry about traffic. But that's just my two cents. This is Tame Impala. It's Dracula, Q102. Whatever you're getting into, have fun.

I never really got into it, but I have some friends that definitely think it's funny, and maybe this is up your alley too. There is a Rick and Morty theatrical movie happening. Once we know more as far as dates and whatnot, we'll pass it along to you. This is Teddy Swims. It's Lose Control, Cincinnati's Q102.

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1: So Joe Burrow talked to the media, what was it, Wednesday afternoon, and I forget who asked him, but someone asked him, you know, do you feel good about all the changes that have been made leading into this season?
2: The front office has taken a lot of heat from fans, the public, the media. You know, we can put all that behind us. They went and made it happen with free agency. I thought the draft, obviously we'll find out. We don't know a ton about these rookies yet, but it seems like they brought the right kind of guys in. And then obviously with Dexter making a trade like that, that doesn't happen a ton in the NFL. So it's exciting to see.
1: Yeah, good to see Joe. He had a hat on, so we couldn't figure out the haircut, but we're still trying to figure out how we can get the morning show to Spain for that game.

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1: 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He didn't know what he wanted.
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1: Hey, Q102 traffic reminder. This weekend, there's going to be some work on northbound 75, basically from the lateral up to GE at various intermittent times, rolling work being done through that whole Mill Creek construction area. So if you're sitting there at random times this weekend, note that that's what that probably is. Most of it, they're going to try to do overnight, but just wanted to pass that along. Here's Sia, Unstoppable, Cincinnati's Q102.

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Cincinnati's Q102. Hi, it's Tim. Summer doesn't officially begin until Sunday, June 21st, but it's the unofficial start this weekend. Thanks for hanging with me on Q102. Here's Sam Fender and Olivia Dean.

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It's the unofficial kickoff of summer. Hi, it's Tim, Cincinnati's Q102. The experts say that this is the time of the year right now to start looking at some of those things around your house that potentially could turn into big expensive problems if you don't address them now. Things like making sure the gutters are cleaned out. You know, from all the fall leaves, if the water is blocked, that causes all sorts of issues. Changing out the batteries and the smoke detectors, maybe vacuuming out the dryer vents, things like that. Just the simple little maintenance things that if you kind of forget about them can turn into big issues. So just that's your reminder today. Here's Dominic Fike, Baby Doll, Cincinnati's Q102.

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Hi, it's Tim on Cincinnati's Q102, and I've seen a little of this on my my TikTok algorithm, on my FYP, but people are doing rage workouts. Have you seen any of this? Basically, whatever it is that's giving you rage, maybe it's work drama or family or whatever, you kind of spirit that rage into your workout, and you blow through that anger and use it to fuel your fitness. Rage workouts. I feel like this could be a thing. I could get behind this. It's Q102.

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0: and Bebe Rexha. I'm good, Blue.
1: Hey, that does it for me. Have an amazing long weekend, whether you're going down to Taste or maybe checking out the FC game tonight. Have a blast. Be careful, and we'll holler at you on Tuesday with Cincinnati's Q102. And I believe it's either Tuesday or Wednesday. Fritch and I are going to be out to deliver the winner for the best summer ever. So plenty of songs to tap the rest of the weekend.

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2: Naked Karate Girls, Jake Speed and the Freddies, and Mojo Blues Cats Band all play tonight on various stages. 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Fairfield, Wyoming, Middletown, and more. Baby Keem playing at the Andrew J. Brady, and our favorite, Deviate, at the Blue Note in Harrison tonight. Tomorrow night at the Andrew J. Brady, the Kid Leroy.
1: Have a great Memorial Day weekend. 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

Cincinnati's Q102. I'm Dana. Memorial weekend, it is the unofficial kickoff of summer and Q102's best summer ever, brought to you by Gold Star. One winner scores three amazing getaways. We've got Harry Styles in London, a four-night Virgin Voyages cruise to Bimini in the Bahamas, and Olivia Dean in concert in Atlanta. Wow. Tap the track on your Q app when you hear an eligible song.

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1: Q102, let's just say the Reds did not win the first game of their doubleheader today. Not at all. They lost 8-1 to the Cardinals. Game two is tonight at 7:15. Chase Petty is on the mound. We could use some hits and some pitching.

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0: Elizabeth Taylor.
1: It's Cincinnati's Q102. I'm Dana, FCC. They're at home tonight at TQL versus Orlando City. My husband tells me Orlando is not that good. So I hope FCC wins easily. It's a 7:30 kickoff. And you know what? It's the last game they're going to play until July 22nd. So big break for the guys.

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1: Have a great long weekend. Yeah.

than I thought it was going to be. But tonight we do have rain and thunderstorms in the forecast, mainly after 11, low 64. So hopefully the Reds and FCC are going to get all their games in. Tomorrow there's a chance of rain and storms, high 78, and then a chance of rain Memorial Day.

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you got to tap the track on your Q102 app for that song, Mutt. Congratulations. It is another entry to win Q102's best summer ever. It's three amazing getaways plus a $500 Gold Star gift card. You want to see Harry Styles in London? How about Olivia Dean in Atlanta? Or how about a four-night Virgin Voyages cruise to Bimini in the Bahamas? It can be all yours from Q102.

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1: 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It's open until 8 o'clock tonight. They've got their mermaids. They are back as of today.

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I'm Dana. Jeff and Jen, their best friends club, is accepting new friends. 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It's brought to you by Big B Coffee, Mitchell Salon and Day Spa, and Queen City Sausage. And new members, they get a limited edition Jeff and Jen jersey. Pretty cool. They say the

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1: You see what an idiot he was? 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

Cincinnati's Q102. There's some new movies in theaters this weekend. Star Wars, The Mandalorian, and Grogu. I cannot believe. Yes, you know what? I can believe that there is another Star Wars movie out, and I am not going to see it. I'm moving on in my life. It's out. You might be into it. There's also three horror movies out: Passenger, Saccharin, and Corporate Retreat, and comedies. I love Booster.

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Cincinnati's Q102. I'm Dana. It's Memorial Weekend, and there's just so much to do around town. We've got the Taste of Cincinnati, all sorts of food, drinks, music. Tonight, let's see, Naked Karate Girls are playing tonight, Jake Speed and the Freddies, a Mojo Blues Cats Band. Gosh, we got the Reds playing tonight. FCC is in town. Last home game for a while, and wondering, did you get to go swimming today? The pool's opened. A little chilly for that.

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1: Cincinnati's Q102. I'm Dana. I hope you have your Q102 app really handy because you could have tapped the track there for Taylor Swift. Hopefully you did. You can tap the track for this song, Harry Styles. And I've got Olivia Dean coming up. So three in a row to win Q102's Best Summer Ever. Go see Harry in London, Olivia in Atlanta, take a cruise to the Bahamas, and win a $500 Gold Star gift card.

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Memorial weekend. And, you know, you could take in a movie this weekend. There's several new ones out, but the one you should skip, according to Yahoo.com, is The Mandalorian and Grogu. I'm just quoting this, okay? They said, the reviewer says that it is easily the worst Star Wars movie, but even calling it a movie feels like giving it more credit than it deserves. That is harsh. I wasn't going to see it anyway. Now I'm really, really, really not going to see it.

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Cincinnati's Q102. I'm Dana. Ever heard this saying, you know, mad as a wet hen? I've got backyard chickens. They don't seem to mind the rain at all. They were out in it all day yesterday. I'm like, you guys are nuts. But I think they're enjoying, they enjoyed today being drier. We do have a chance of rain and thunderstorms again tonight. Low 64.

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1: 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I'm Dana, and Taste of Cincinnati. It's going till 11 o'clock tonight, as long as the weather behaves, right? 11 to 11 tomorrow, and then 11 to 8 on Memorial Day. Tons of food and drinks, live music,